0: Not only does he know rock music, he knows sports too. It's time for Steve Gorman Sports.
1: Steve Gorman Sports. Last night in West Sacramento, where the Athletics play baseball now, the Minnesota Twins rolled in and were beaten by the home team Athletics. But Taj Bradley, pitcher for the Twins, did something no Minnesota Twin has ever done. In 65 years of baseball, he threw the first immaculate inning for the Minnesota Twins. An immaculate inning is three batters, three strikeouts on nine pitches. 1-2-3, 1-2-3, 1-2-3. Pretty rare thing to pull off. And as I said, no one had ever done that in the history of the Minnesota Twins. Anytime there's baseball history made, we all immediately think back to the great moments we've seen. The greatest pitching performance I ever saw was a Greg Maddux game at Yankee Stadium in 1997. The Atlanta Braves beat the Yankees 1-0, and Greg Maddux threw a complete game, 84 pitches. It was less than 2 hours, start to finish. And he had an inning in that game where he threw four pitches. The first pitch was a ground out. The second pitch was a ground out. The third pitch, the batter just let it go past him because he couldn't let himself succumb to a third straight pitch out. But on the fourth pitch of the inning, he hit a ground out. Four pitches, three outs. Greg Maddux, that was the most amazing thing I've ever seen in my life as a baseball fan. 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
7: Weather Edge Weather Center forecast, a brief chance of showers overnight with a low of 69, warming up to 89 tomorrow. It'll get gradually warmer as we get through the weekend, 87 on Friday, 90 on Saturday, and into the low 90s by Sunday and Monday.
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11: Yeah, whatever. 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
1: It's August the 26th, April, and why don't we take a look back? Here's some musical history for you.
2: Let's go.
1: On this day in 2003, Rolling Stone magazine put out a list of their top guitarists in rock history. Ry Cooder, Stevie Ray Vaughan, Chuck Berry, Keith Richards, Jimmy Page, Eric Clapton, all in the top 10. But who was number one, April? Who do you think?
2: Oh, you know Eddie Van Halen. It has to be. Come on, Steve.
1: Jimi Hendrix, baby. Jimi Hendrix still... Probably because he came first is always going to be number one. But I think Eddie's 1A. How about that?
2: I mean, Hendrix, he played it with his tongue. So that was innovative. And I appreciate that. And a woman probably kept the score on this.
1: There's probably a little bit more to it than the tongue. But to your point, April, yeah, you're probably right. On this day in 1967, the Beatles held a press conference with the Maharishi Mahesh Yogi. They had announced that they had become disciples of the guru and they were getting into transcendental meditation. They also said, "We renounce the use of drugs and we're going to give a week's earnings to his organization once a month." Two fun facts here. They did not stop using drugs at all.
2: Yeah.
1: And they did not give a week's earnings every month to the organization. But it sounded great at the time, and I bet for at least 10 minutes they meant it.
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12: Weather Edge Weather Center forecast, slight chance of some overnight showers with a low of 69, warming up to 89 on Thursday, 87 on Friday, 90 on Saturday. We get back into the low 90s to begin next week. But again, A chance of some showers overnight, a low of 69.
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4: 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Bigfoot. I saw him. He's here in the woods of Michigan. 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

0: Guns N' Roses' Paradise City from Appetite for Destruction on Steve Gorman Rocks. As has been the case for years, if you go see Guns N' Roses live and you hear them kick into Paradise City, you can go ahead and head for the parking lot. Beat the traffic. That is the end of the night. When they kick into that bad boy, it's okay. If you're seeing Guns N' Roses this year, that means you've already seen 3 hours of music. It's okay to get out early and beat the rush. I mean, if you're feeling it, don't feel guilty. We've all been to enough concerts. At this stage of the game, every minute matters. I saw Guns N' Roses a couple weeks ago, and I didn't hear Paradise City. I didn't wait for all 3 hours. I got about 2 hours in and realized I'd had my fill. Didn't feel guilty about it at all. You know what I mean? It's a great band, great songs, loved it. Simple fact, I was tired, man. I needed to get out of there, and I was not about to spend an extra hour just trying to get out of the parking lot. Sue me. I'm old. I'm cool with it.
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9: Weather Edge Weather Center forecast, a brief chance of showers overnight with a low of 69, warming up to 89 tomorrow. It'll get gradually warmer as we get through the weekend, 87 on Friday, 90 on Saturday, and into the low 90s by Sunday and Monday.
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0: Now it's time for a little drama, brought to you by Steve Gorman Rocks. After David Lee Roth left Van Halen in 85, he had this to say.
7: Van Halen is demanding for the audience to make a choice. You have to either love us and hate him or vice versa. Well, I'll rise to the challenge. If we have to have a comparison, then fine. I eat you for breakfast, pal.
0: This is Steve Gorman Rocks.

0: Time, Pink Floyd on Steve Gorman Rock. Steve, are you one of those guys that's on time?
1: I go back and forth. If I'm by myself, I'm always on time or early.
0: Right.
1: If it's with the family, I will allow anything to get in the way. Like, I don't mean to. It's just sort of, I think I grew up in a house where I never was in charge of anything.
0: Oh,
1: and so
0: that
1: if there's
0: sense.
1: Other people around, I just kind of go with the flow. But if it's me on my own, always on time. What about you? Are you punctual?
0: I'm like a early person. Like, I'll get anxiety. Like, I'll have a conference call and I'll set my alarm for a minute before it. And then if I don't like start the call right at the beginning of 9 a.m., I'm like, what's going on? Why isn't there a phone call? What's happening? Like, but then that gives me more anxiety. And I heard that us kind of people, you know, we don't live as long because we live under this barrage of anxiety. So I got to chill out is what I'm trying to say.
1: Well, what you're saying is somebody could wreak havoc with you by just falsely setting all the clocks in your house.
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14: Weather Edge Weather Center forecast, slight chance of some overnight showers with a low of 69, warming up to 89 on Thursday, 87 on Friday, 90 on Saturday. We get back into the low 90s to begin next week. But again, a chance of some showers overnight, a low of 69.
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0: Bon Jovi, You Give Love a Bad Name on Steve Gorman Rocks. In 1949, Bon Jovi's first single, Runaway, it made it to number 39 in the U.S. Now, in New Jersey and New York, Connecticut, that little area, the band got a lot of attention. The rest of the country, not so much. PolyGram Records felt like they had an artist they could develop. They believed in Bon Jovi, but they knew they probably were going to need a little help with the next album. Derek Shulman, the guy who signed Bon Jovi to PolyGram, brought in Desmond Child. Now, Desmond Child had been writing big songs with big artists for a long time. He wrote Kiss's I Was Made for Loving You. And so the first day Desmond Child walked into a studio and met Jon Bon Jovi and Richie Sambora, they wrote You Give Love a Bad Name the first day. They got together a couple weeks later and wrote Living on a Prayer. Can you imagine spending two afternoons in a room with someone you just met to write a song, and you write Living on a Prayer and You Give Love a Bad Name? That is incomprehensibly badass right there. Desmond Child, the elixir. For sure.
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13: Weather Edge Weather Center forecast. Slight chance of some overnight showers with a low of 69, warming up to 89 on Thursday, 87 on Friday, 90 on Saturday. We get back into the low 90s to begin next week. But again, A chance of some showers overnight, a low of 69.
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0: It's time for Questionable Wisdom on Steve Gorman Rocks. Here's April Rose with tonight's question.
1: Listening on Z1023 in Erie, we have Erica who needs some advice.
2: Okay.
1: Now, Erica has been dating a married man for over 3 years. Oh my gosh.
2: Okay. Oh my gosh, indeed.
1: Right. Now she's just now starting to question whether he's actually going to leave his wife. Now, he's told her since day one that he plans on getting a divorce from his wife, yet Erica sees on social media that his wife seems to believe that she's got the perfect marriage. Erica doesn't know what to do. She says she's in love with this man and doesn't want to lose him. Steve, let's talk some sense into poor Erica. What is wrong with her? This is intense.
2: With respect, Erica, the answer to your first question, is he going to leave her? No.
1: Right.
2: He would have already if he were planning to. You are in love with a man who is presenting to you just what he wants you to see. Okay? You don't want to lose him. Well, you don't have him right now.
1: No.
2: So you can't lose what you don't have. He's not going to leave. So you need to leave. You need to get on with your life because this ain't changing. And guess what? If you get on with your life and then he does leave and then calls you, great.
1: No, it's not great. You don't want to be with a man that is married and his girl thinks that they're in a happy marriage for years and years while he's just serial cheating. Because he's just going to do that to you. He's just going to get away with it again and again and do it to you. That's his pattern. The best predictor of future behavior is past behavior. Get away from this guy.
2: Well, no, listen, when I said if he leaves his wife and calls you, that's great. What I meant was that's great because now April can tell you what will happen then.
1: Exactly. Yeah. Run far away. This guy is the scum of the earth.
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10: Weather Edge Weather Center forecast, a brief chance of showers overnight with a low of 69, warming up to 89 tomorrow. It'll get gradually warmer as we get through the weekend, 87 on Friday, 90 on Saturday, and into the low 90s by Sunday and Monday.
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0: Yeah, whatever. Steve's a rock star. He's played with Aerosmith, AC/DC, Metallica, blah, blah, blah, boring. But have you heard his impression of Steven Tyler?
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1: It's August the 26th, April, and why don't we take a look back? Here's some musical history for you.
2: Let's go.
1: On this day in 2003, Rolling Stone magazine put out a list of their top guitarists in rock history. Rye Cooter, Stevie Ray Vaughan, Chuck Berry, Keith Richards, Jimmy Page, Eric Clapton, all in the top 10. But who was number one, April? Who do you think?
2: Oh, you know Eddie Van Halen. It has to be. Come on, Steve.
1: Jimi Hendrix, baby. Jimi Hendrix still, probably because he came first, is always going to be number one. But I think Eddie's 1A. How about that?
2: I mean, Hendrix, he played it with his tongue, so that was innovative, and I appreciate that. And a woman probably kept the score on this.
1: There's probably a little bit more to it than the tongue, but to your point, April, yeah, you're probably right. On this day in 1967, the Beatles held a press conference with the Maharishi Mahesh Yogi. They had announced that they had become disciples of the guru and they were getting into transcendental meditation. They also said, "We renounce the use of drugs and we're going to give a week's earnings to his organization once a month." Two fun facts here. They did not stop using drugs at all.
2: Yeah.
1: And they did not give a week's earnings every month to the organization. But it sounded great at the time, and I bet for at least 10 minutes, they meant it.
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5: Weather Edge Weather Center forecast, slight chance of some overnight showers with a low of 69, warming up to 89 on Thursday, 87 on Friday, 90 on Saturday. We get back into the low 90s to begin next week. But again, a chance of some showers overnight, a low of 69.
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0: Are you in your 50s? What advice would you give to your 40-year-old self? 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Like, what advice would you give to your 20-year-old self or your teenage self? I know I got some advice I would give. Don't do that. Don't. Oh, God. 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
2: Weather Edge Weather Center forecast, a brief chance of showers overnight with a low of 69, warming up to 89 tomorrow. It'll get gradually warmer as we get through the weekend, 87 on Friday, 90 on Saturday, and into the low 90s by Sunday and Monday.
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1: Mostly cloudy skies through sunrise. We could see a few sprinkles here and there. Warming up to 88 degrees later today. It gets hotter as the weekend goes on. 87 on Friday, 90 on Saturday, 93 on Sunday, and 94 on Monday as we begin the work week.
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1: Could see a few sprinkles overnight as the temperature stays in the 60s, warming up to 88 later today, 87 on Sunday as we get a stair-step approach to the temperature through the weekend, 90 on Saturday, 93 on Sunday, 94 on Monday, 95 on Tuesday as we'll see a return to triple-digit heat index readings to begin the week.
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2: Mostly cloudy skies through sunrise. We could see a few sprinkles here and there. Warming up to 88 degrees later today. It gets hotter as the weekend goes on. 87 on Friday, 90 on Saturday, 93 on Sunday, and 94 on Monday as we begin the work week.
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2: Could see a few sprinkles overnight as the temperature stays in the 60s, warming up to 88 later today, 87 on Sunday as we get a stair-step approach to the temperature through the weekend, 90 on Saturday, 93 on Sunday, 94 on Monday, 95 on Tuesday as we'll see a return to triple-digit heat index readings to begin the week.
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1: Now, some of y'all never been down south too much. I'm going to tell you a little bit about this so that you understand what I'm talking about. Down there we have a plant that grows out in the woods and the fields. Looks something like a turnip green. Nearby calls it poke salad. 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
1: Everybody said it was the same, 'cause mama was working on changing. 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
1: Mostly cloudy skies through sunrise. We could see a few sprinkles here and there. Warming up to 88 degrees later today. It gets hotter as the weekend goes on. 87 on Friday, 90 on Saturday, 93 on Sunday, and 94 on Monday as we begin the work week.
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1: Could see a few sprinkles overnight as the temperature stays in the 60s, warming up to 88 later today, 87 on Sunday as we get a stair-step approach to the temperature through the weekend, 90 on Saturday, 93 on Sunday, 94 on Monday, 95 on Tuesday as we'll see a return to triple-digit heat index readings to begin the week.
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A little Stevie Ray Vaughan for you this morning, getting us going in the 6 o'clock hour of the morning show. Good morning, Patty, in with you today. 6:04, just 4 minutes past the hour of 6A. 68 degrees out there, which is a great year for babies, by the way. And it's quite foggy out there, and it's a little cooler, so watch out for deer as you're driving this morning, okay? Hope you're having a great day. I played a little Stevie because we lost Stevie on this date in, well, it was, where is it? I'm looking for it right now. Oh, 1990. Gosh, he was only 35 years old. Born on October 3rd, 1954. Passed away in 1990. What a sad day, but we're going to celebrate Stevie's life today by throwing in, just going to toss in a little Stevie on occasion. Glad you're here. Lots going on. I got another question for you. Shoot me a text, 270-821-9494.

Rock, 93.9 KTG, KTGRocks.com, 612. Pat Ballard in with you today, and hope you're having a great morning. And referencing National Treasures from yesterday, I got a text just before the end of the show yesterday, and I don't know who that's from. We didn't have a name on that, but that's cool. And he referenced, that person referenced National Treasures. Most of those that have been named are truly an actual entertainer. I believe a better question, who can you name that is currently living nationally known, and you could hold that person up to your son or your daughter as a hero? We've gotten away from recognizing people who actually perform heroic acts. I am down for that. So, currently living nationally known, she could hold up to your son or daughter as a hero. A great question. Appreciate it. If I had your name, I would shout you out, but I can't.

0: 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Travel a bit. I think I played that song yesterday, actually. Heart as well. Pearl Jam, Mountain, Lifehouse, Green Day, Stevie Ray Vaughan. We lost Stevie Ray Vaughan this day. 1990, going to sprinkle some Stevie throughout the show today. Also, another sad note from the entertainment world. Tim Curry has passed away. He got his start, really, in the Rocky Horror Picture Show. Well, I don't know if his start, but his most iconic role was Dr. Frank Furter in the Rocky Horror Picture Show. Became a cult classic. Also well known as Pennywise the Clown in It, the butler in Clue, and the concierge in Home Alone 2, Lost in New York. I believe the president was in that, too. He wasn't the president then, but he was in that one. Sorry, man. Rest in peace, Tim Curry. What a talent he was on stage as well. He played in Amadeus. Stop that, Patty. 68 degrees. Did I say that? I did already. 68 degrees. Hey, also, it's foggy out there, so slow down a little bit and watch out for the deer coming out, because they will. The grass is high on the side of the road, and they will just jump right out in front of you. You don't even think they're there, and bam. And there's so many of them, they're breeding like rabbits or deer, you know? Crazy. And I got a text, too. Yesterday, it was funny, from Chuck. Corn flies are sea monkeys with wings. No doubt. Thanks, Chuck. Appreciate that. All right. Taking a break here. We'll be back. We got Bon Jovi on the way, some Pat Benatar. And it's kind of a dark song, but I'm going to play it anyway. The lovely Patty B. Aerosmith as well. We're going to sprinkle Stevie Ray Vaughan in throughout the show this morning in honor of him on his anniversary of his death 36 years ago today. Let's go ahead and look at the KTG Weather Edge Weather Center forecast. Glad you're here. We'll be back.
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2: From the Weather Edge Weather Center, mostly sunny skies on this Thursday with a high near 87 degrees. Tonight's low 64, mostly clear. 86 sunshine for Friday. Friday night's low down to 61, mostly clear skies in the overnight hours. 88 sunny skies coming up on Saturday. Let's get our forecast today. Mostly sunny skies. Today's high temperature, 87 degrees.
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We had one listener, Kelly, loves her some Bon Jovi, and as well, he would be one of those that we're asking about today. Okay, then, let's see here. The who's your national treasure? Somebody that you could hold your son or daughter up to as a hero, nationally known, currently living. Okay, that's the question of the day. Also, we're going to be giving away tickets to see 1964, A Tribute, and that's going on at Kentucky Opry this Saturday at 7 p.m., I believe. And, Kentucky Opry, 1964, The Tribute. We're going to be giving away tickets to that. Also, Dwight Yoakam is at Beaver Dam Amphitheater this Saturday as well. 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I think both shows would be great. You can check out beaverdamamp.com, or you can give them a call. If I can find that number, there it is, 800-514-3849. All righty then, what are you doing? Shoot me a text, 270-821-9494. We're sitting at 68 degrees throughout the tri-state this morning, on our way to about 87, and we're going to be giving away tickets to that 1964 show sometime this morning. Also, in the 7 o'clock hour, we'll find out what really happened. In the meantime, all you rushies, sit back, relax.

0: 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Good morning, Bob Allard with you. 6:56, just 4 minutes away from the hour of 7 o'clock. Still 68 degrees out there as the sun comes on up and burns off the fog. It is a little foggy out there this morning as you're traveling. So be safe out there. Okay, we're on our way to about 87 degrees today on a lovely Thursday. Tomorrow, the day we're giving away that $93 gas gift card, last Friday of the month. So be sure and get in. Have an ideal day to 270-821-9494. Send in, have we have had several already this morning. Have an ideal day. We'll put you into running for that $93 gas gift card to Ideal Marketing Convenience Store. Thanks them for coming on and sponsoring the show on the in the morning. Grab you a biscuit. Yeah, nice sausage, egg, and cheese biscuit. Some biscuits and gravy. Oh, my word. And then at lunch, you can go back and get you a deli sandwich any way you want it. It's great. Ideal Marketing Convenience Store. Appreciate them being sponsors of the show this morning. Let's go ahead and get the KTG Weather Edge Weather Center forecast, and we'll be back. We got Bad Company coming up right after the top of the hour, and then we'll hear from Doobie Brothers and Van Halen, and we're going to find out what really happened.
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2: From the Weather Edge Weather Center, mostly sunny skies on this Thursday with a high near 87. Tonight's low 64, mostly clear skies. 86 sunshine for Friday. Friday night's low down to 61, mostly clear skies. 88 sunny skies on Saturday. Once again, our forecast for today, mostly sunny skies. Today's high temperature topping out right around 87 degrees.
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Rock and roll, Led Zeppelin, rock and roll fantasy. It's all about the rock and roll this morning. 7:08, 8 minutes past the hour of 7 o'clock, 69 degrees out there. On our way to about 87 today. Quite a lovely day. Maybe some, who knows what's going to happen this weekend. Clear skies. Looks good. Oh, yeah. Going to get back into the 90s next week, so we'll enjoy this weekend while we can. Coming up, we're going to find out what really happened. Also, got Doobie Brothers on the way, some Breaking Benjamin, and some Van Halen. Or is it Van Hagar? Just killed the moment, didn't you, Patty? Just killed it, didn't you? No, it's Van Halen. It's just Sammy singing. Thanks for being here. It's KTG, KTGRocks.com.

0: 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Collective Soul, Heavy, also Breaking Benjamin, Never Again on the morning show. Pat Ballard in, 7:25, 25 minutes past the hour of 7 a.m. We're at 70 degrees, lots of sevens in there. Hope you're having a great morning. It is Thursday, August 27th, 2026, 82726. It is National Burger Day, also National Tug of War Day. That's a competitive sport. Dates back as far as 2500 BC. National Banana Lovers Day. Y'all just have at that. National Just Because Day. Okay, whatever. It is the birthday of Aaron Paul. He played in Breaking Bad. He played Jesse. Yo, dog. Fat Stacks, dude. 47. Let's see here. Alex Lifeson. Guitarist for Rush is 70. Glenn Matlock from the Sex Pistols, he was the bass player, he's 70 today. Colt Ford, 57. Let's see here. Cesar Millan, the dog behaviorist and TV personality, is 57. Lyndon Baines Johnson, 36th U.S. president, born in 1908, passed away in 1973. And then Charles Rolls. Who's Charles Rolls? He's the first part of Rolls-Royce. He co-founded it, born in 1877. If you're having a birthday or anniversary, happy birthday, happy anniversary. We're going to take a short break. We'll be back with That Really Happened.
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2: From the Weather Edge Weather Center, mostly sunny skies on this Thursday with a high near 87 degrees. Tonight's low 64, mostly clear. 86 sunshine for Friday. Friday night's low down to 61. Mostly clear skies in the overnight hours. 88 sunny skies coming up on Saturday. Let's get our forecast today. Mostly sunny skies. Today's high temperature, 87 degrees.
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0: Time now for
9: That Really Happened.
0: Yes, indeed. It was on this date, August 27th, 1914. Swedish-born engineer Gideon Sundback of Hoboken, New Jersey, patented the improved version of the zipper, naming it the separable fastener. Who knew? 1955, the Guinness Book of World Records was first published and sold more than 70 million copies, more than any other book but the Bible. 1964, the Walt Disney movie Mary Poppins, starring Julie Andrews and Dick Van Dyke, premiered in theaters nationwide. A spoonful of sugar helps the medicine go down. 1965, the first Subway sandwich shop opened in Bridgeport, Connecticut. President Ronald Reagan announced on this date in 1984 that a school teacher would be the first citizen astronaut to fly aboard the space shuttle. The eventual choice, Krista McAuliffe, died in the Challenger disaster in January of 86. 2003, Mars drew closer to the Earth than any other time in recorded history. 34,649,589 miles away. I don't know how they measure that. It must be some kind of physics. It's above your pay grade, Patty. Right. 2012, first interplanetary human voice recording was broadcast from the Mars rover Curiosity. And it was on this day in 2017, former five-weight world boxing champion Floyd Mayweather Jr. defeated MMA fighter Conor McGregor in his debut match in the 10th round in Vegas. Your first bout is going to be against Floyd Mayweather? Are you kidding? And it was on this date, 1991, 35 years ago, that the debut studio album from the band Pearl Jam dropped. The album was called 10. This is Even Flow. Crushed. KTG, KTGRocks.com. That really happened.

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Glad you're with us, Patty here, and you can shoot me a text, 270-821-9494, put in Have an Ideal Day, and we'll put you in the running for that $93 gas gift card that we'll be giving away tomorrow. Swags will be with us, and we'll be giving that away in the morning. It's a great day. Also, I want to give away tickets to see 1964, the Beatles tribute, so I want you to text in your favorite Beatles song, just simple like that. It's all you got to do, 270-821-9494. Text in your favorite Beatles song. We're going to compile all of those, and we're going to pick out a random winner, and you'll be going to the show. Yeah. Quiet Riot's KTG. KTG.

0: 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Heard all over the world. Red Hot Chili Peppers, Quiet Riot, Foreigner, Free, Pearl Jam. Hey, Pat Ballard in. 7:55, 5 minutes away from the hour of 8 o'clock. 71 degrees on our way to about 87. The question is, what's your favorite Beatles? Beatles. B-E-A-T-L-E-S. Beatles. Not Eagles. Beatles. The show is 1964 at the Kentucky Opry this Saturday night. It's going to be a great show, and it's the number one tribute band to the Beatles. They're going to be looking like the Beatles, too. I swear, you'll be like, is that really the Beatles? Is that the Beatles? Maybe it is the Beatles. Either way, it's going to take you back in time. And we're going to be giving away tickets to that here coming up here in the next hour. And we've got a few folks texting in on that. What's your favorite Beatles song? We'll give away tickets next hour. I got a pair to give away. So, all righty then. Next hour, music-wise, we've got Black Keys, Steve Miller Band, Better Than Ezra. Going to play some Bruce Springsteen as well. And we'll start it up with Freebird. Yeah, play Freebird, man. Okay.
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2: From the Weather Edge Weather Center, mostly sunny skies on this Thursday with a high near 87. Tonight's low 64, mostly clear skies. 86 sunshine for Friday. Friday night's low down to 61, mostly clear skies. 88 sunny skies on Saturday. Once again, our forecast for today, mostly sunny skies. Today's high temperature topping out right around 87 degrees.
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Okay, Lynyrd Skynyrd into the 8 o'clock hour. Other morning show. Patty in with you today, 809, 72 degrees on our way to the upper 70s. Hope you're having a great day. I just read one of the best quotes about Dolly Parton from just a random Instagram person. And I'm going to read that here in a little bit. It's wonderful. So stick around. Also, taking your favorite Beatles songs at 270-821-9494. Tell me what that is. Favorite Beatles song. And we're going to put you in the running for a couple of tickets to see 1964. Tribute band to Beatles this Saturday at the Kentucky Opry. In the meantime...

0: 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Bruce, also Better Than Ezra, Black Keys, Steve Miller Band. We started this thing up with Free Bird from Lynyrd Skynyrd. 8:24, 24 minutes past the hour of 8A. It is 73 degrees on our way to about 85, 87. Patty, I'm with you today. Hope you're having a great and wonderful morning. So I read this from my Instagram feed, and I thought it was very poignant. All right, here goes. Imagine spending 80 years on the planet, writing over 3,000 songs, winning 11 Grammy Awards, 10 CMAs, one Emmy, countless nominations, having 55 top 10 hits. And at the end of your life, no one talks about that. Instead, they talk about the kind of person you were, how you loved others well, how you stayed true to yourself, how you were generous and would champion others, and how you inspired others to do the same. If that's not the goal, I don't know what is. Rest in peace, Dolly. Pretty poignant there. Thanks so much for being here. 270-821-9494. That's the number to text me your favorite Beatles song. And we're going to bring swag in here in a little bit and give away some tickets to see 1964 Beatles tribute coming up this Saturday at the Kentucky Opry. All righty then. All right, let's take a short break. We're going to be back here. I've got some Queen on the way, Three Doors Down, some Rolling Stones as well. But we'll listen to Larry Vaught with Vaught's Views as well. Right now, though, let's check your KTG Weather Edge Weather Center forecast.
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2: From the Weather Edge Weather Center, mostly sunny skies on this Thursday with a high near 87 degrees. Tonight's low 64, mostly clear. 86 sunshine for Friday. Friday night's low down to 61, mostly clear skies in the overnight hours. 88 sunny skies coming up on Saturday. Let's get our forecast today. Mostly sunny skies. Today's high temperature, 87 degrees.
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4: Tight end is a position that has received a lot of attention since Coach Will Stein took over the Kentucky program because of the way he uses tight ends in his offense at Oregon. Willie Rodriguez is being touted as a breakout star and could be UK's most productive tight end in the past game since Jacob Tammy almost 20 years ago. Henry Boyer might be the most underrated player on the roster and has the size and athleticism to also make his mark in the passing game with the way Stein likes to use two tight end sets. Just remember the name Mikael Skinner. He is a 6'4", 234-pound second-year tight end from South Carolina who played in four games last year. He was a four-star recruit at number 10 tight end nationally by One Recruiting Service. He's so versatile that he played wide receiver, tight end, running back, linebacker, and defensive end at Riverside High School his senior year.
3: Vaught's Views will return in a moment.
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4: Kentucky tight ends coach Justin Burke has noted that Mikael Skinner could have a great college career and have a long football career ahead of him. Kentucky coach Will Stein has compared him to former Oregon tight end Kenyon Sadiq, a 2026 New York Jets first-round draft pick. Skinner's size and speed hopefully will create mismatches for linebackers and safeties when he lines up wide, but he also has the strength to be a potent blocker. So just put the name Mikael Skinner in your memory bank for this season.
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0: 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Also, Three Doors Down in Queens. Swaggy.
1: Pat Ballard, what's going on this morning? Good morning.
0: We're a little slow in the uptake. I am slow in the uptake, man. I'm not a whole lot. We're just cruising along here, going till 9. We're giving away Beatles, not Beatles, because the Beatles are not really a thing anymore. But there are tribute bands to the Beatles, and apparently we have the best tribute band ever coming to the Kentucky Opry.
1: Yeah, can't get the Beatles themselves, but 1964, supposed to be a really great Beatles tribute band.
0: Right, the best. Rolling Stone calls them the best tribute band. So let's give away some tickets. What do you got?
1: Yes, some names? Coming off the KTG text line this morning, our winners are James Bednell and Craig Mills.
0: Wow, we're going to see the show. The show is Saturday night, August 29th, 7 o'clock at Kentucky Opry. We'll get a hold of Jimmy James and Craig.
1: Yes.
0: Yes, we'll get a hold of them and let them know that they have won these tickets. Appreciate you coming in. We'll see you in the morning, right? Because we're giving away something else tomorrow, eh?
1: Yeah, end of the month, we're giving away an Ideal gas card worth $93.90.
0: Nice. I usually just say $93, but it is $93.90, right?
1: Yeah.
0: Okay.
1: Maybe gas prices will fall down. That 90 cents will matter.
0: Thanks, Swag.
1: 90 cent gas, 90 cent a gallon.
0: Yeah, man. Thanks a lot, brother.
1: Of course, thank you.
0: Congratulations, folks. We got some Bryan Adams right now. We got the quote of the day coming up. Stick around. It is KTG, KTGRocks.com.

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1: You know, we all have to share the road. When you drive like that...
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0: 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We lost Stevie on this day in 1990. 6:55 or 8:55 on our way to 9 o'clock, 5 minutes away. We are sitting at 76 degrees in Evansville on our way till about 85 today. It's a great day. Thanks so much for the correspondence this morning, 270-821-9494. That's how you're going to get a hold of Aaron as well. Man, we had almost 40 texts this morning. Appreciate it very much. That's how you get a hold of Aaron for any request that you might have for Out to Lunch from 11 to 1 today right here on KTG. And then Ruthanna Rocks from 1 to 5. 5 o'clock brings the 5 o'clock free fall, powered by Bud Light, followed by Steve Gorman Rocks, Western Kentucky's very own Steve Gorman Rocks. Again, thank you so much for all of the correspondence, the text this morning. Today is the birthday of Frank Leahy. Who is Frank Leahy? Francis William Leahy, born on this day 1908, passed away in 1973. He is an American college football player and coach. He served as the head football coach at Boston College and then the University of Notre Dame. And he amassed a college football record of 107-13-9 with, I guess, 9 draws there. But he had 4 years of undefeated football with the Fighting Irish. He was undefeated from 1946 through 1949. 1950 came along, and they won 4 games, lost 4 games, and then had a 1 draw. So, and closed out his career in 1953 with 9 wins and no losses. Here's a few in honor of Mary Poppins. A spoonful of humor makes the message go down easier. You have to pay the price, but if you do, you can only win. Egotism is the anesthetic that dulls the pain of stupidity. There are no shortcuts in life, only those we imagine. And finally, when the going gets tough, let the tough get going. Thanks so much for listening. Have an ideal day.
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2: From the Weather Edge Weather Center, mostly sunny skies on this Thursday with a high near 87. Tonight's low 64, mostly clear skies. 86 sunshine for Friday. Friday night's low down to 61, mostly clear skies. 88 sunny skies on Saturday. Once again, our forecast for today, mostly sunny skies. Today's high temperature topping out right around 87 degrees.
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0: Is anybody dealing with the corn flies? 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Well, you can. 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They are so annoying.
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2: Your Weather Edge Weather Center forecast. We've got a sunny sky, 89 degrees this afternoon, a slight breeze out of the north-northwest, and then tonight mostly clear with a low around 63. 87 and sunny on Friday, 61 and mostly clear Friday night, 89 and sunny on Saturday, 65 and mostly clear Saturday night, back in the low 90s on Sunday, back in the low 70s Sunday night. But back to this afternoon, 89 and sunny throughout the region.
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0: question today is, Pat, what's your hobby? Do you have a hobby? What I want to know is, what's your hobby, Wayne? What's your hobby? 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Let's find out what everybody's hobby is. Cannabis cook. I don't even know what that is. Am I pronouncing that right? Cannabis? I don't even know. And sewing. Sewing is part of it, too.
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2: Your Weather Edge Weather Center forecast. Sunny skies, high near 89 this afternoon. Then tonight, mostly clear skies, low around 63. 87 and sunny on Friday, 61 and mostly clear Friday night. 89 and sunny on Saturday, 65 and mostly clear Saturday night. Back in the low 90s on Sunday. Well, back to this afternoon, 89 degrees and sunny skies throughout the region.
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2: Your Weather Edge Weather Center forecast. We've got a sunny sky, 89 degrees this afternoon, a slight breeze out of the north-northwest, and then tonight mostly clear with a low around 63. 87 and sunny on Friday, 61 and mostly clear Friday night, 89 and sunny on Saturday, 65 and mostly clear Saturday night, back in the low 90s on Sunday, back in the low 70s Sunday night. But back to this afternoon, 89 and sunny throughout the region.
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A little Mellencamp there. Before that, some Stone Temple Pilots as we get the first hour of Out to Lunch started on your Thursday, otherwise known as the day before Friday. I've got some great requests already set to go directly into your ears. As always, the first hour of Out to Lunch brought to you by the fine folks at Value Liquors in Owensboro. You want to get your request in? You know how to do it. You can give us a call on the KTG Rock Line at 270-821-9494 or the KTG text line. It's the same number, 270-821-9494. And we'll just go ahead and get right back to those said requests and we'll get it started with one coming in off of that KTG Rock Line. A little Duran Duran, it's Out to Lunch, KTG.

0: Power Rock 93.9 KTG. A little Black Sabbath wrapping up that block of requested rock and roll as we keep on rocking and rolling through the first hour of Out to Lunch here on your Thursday. As always, the first hour of Out to Lunch brought to you by the fine folks at Value Liquors in Owensboro. We're going to hear from them here in just a moment. But right now, I've got a chance for you to win tickets to hear 1964. It's the premier Beatles tribute band. They will be at the Kentucky Opry this Saturday. That is August the 29th. And I've got some tickets that are up for grabs. So what do you say we try to give those away? I mentioned earlier in the show that we have a KTG text line. You know all about it. It's 270-821-9494. So if you would like to win a pair of tickets to go see 1964, the premier Beatles tribute band this Saturday at the Kentucky Opry, text 1964 and your name to 270-821-9494. 1964 and your name to 270-821-9494. Only one text per number, please. And you've got a while to get it in. I'll give those away here in the second hour of the show today. So again, text 1964 and your name to the KTG text line at 270-821-9494 for your chance to win a pair of tickets to go see 1964, the premier Beatles tribute band, this Saturday at the Kentucky Opry. More requests coming up. Looking ahead, let's see. We've got some Five Finger Death Punch, some War, some Def Leppard. Journey is going to kick it off. But before we get there, we are going to hear from the sponsor of the first hour of Out to Lunch. And right now, let's check your KTG Weather Edge Weather Center forecast.
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0: Your KTG Weather Edge Weather Center forecast this afternoon. Sunny, a high near 87. Clear tonight, a low around 64. Sunny tomorrow with a high near 86. Tomorrow night, clear with a low around 61. And sunny and warmer Saturday, a high near 88. Again this afternoon, sunny, a high near 87. Right now, it is 11:27. Looking out the window here atop our hill in Madisonville, looks like we've got clear skies and sitting at 81.
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Power Rock 93.9 KTG. Def Leppard, Pour Some Sugar on Me, and Little Journey before that. Loving, touching, squeezing, getting that block of requested rock and roll going as we get to Stupid Volume 1 here in the first hour of Out to Lunch on your Thursday. And where are we headed? Oh, you know where we're going. Right to Florida. And to make it even better, we're going to Florida, and we're also going to Chuck E. Cheese. Good old Charles Entertainment Cheese. Never take a Waffle House situation to a Chuck E. Cheese. A 21-year-old Florida man is now facing a child abuse charge after deputies say he attacked an underage worker inside a Chuck E. Cheese in Pompano Beach. Police say that Vincent Evans came up behind the teen, pulled him down, and started fighting with him before leaving with a woman. The fight was caught on store surveillance camera, and investigators say the teen is dating Evans' ex-girlfriend. Okay. Apparently, she also shares a child with Evans and is now pregnant with the teen's child. Evans was arrested later that night in Fort Lauderdale and was being held on a $1,000 bond. You want to know how to get instant tough guy cred in the county lockup? Let him know that you're under arrest for an assault at Charles Entertainment Cheese, otherwise known, of course, as the rat that lords over Chuck E. Cheese. I lord over your requests, and I've got a great block to wrap up this first hour of Out to Lunch. Coming up, I've got some War, I've got some Pearl Jam, and right now I've got some Five Finger Death Punch, because, well, that seems fitting. It's all here on Out to Lunch on KTG.

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0: Power Rock 93.9 KTG. It's Pearl Jam and Black wrapping up that block of requested rock and roll as we wrap up the first hour of Out to Lunch here on your Thursday. That's not a, it's not a bad thing. It's not a sad thing. Don't worry, because I've got a whole nother hour of Out to Lunch coming your way. That second hour right around the corner. Before we get there, I want to remind you I've got some tickets to go see 1964. That is the premier Beatles tribute band tomorrow night, not tomorrow night, Saturday night at the Kentucky Opry. All you have to do to get into the running to win those things, it's really simple. All I need you to do is text 1964 and your name to the KTG text line. That number is 270-821-9494. Again, 1964 and your name to 270-821-9494, and we'll have some winners by the end of the show today. So if you haven't already, go ahead and hop on that. And again, only one text per number, please, and thank you very much. Coming up that second hour that I mentioned, we're going to hear from the sponsor of the first hour one more time. You know who that is. It's the fine folks at Value Liquors in Owensboro. And right now, let's check your KTG Weather Edge Weather Center forecast.
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0: Your KTG Weather Edge Weather Center forecast this afternoon. Sunny, a high near 87. Clear tonight, low around 64. Sunny tomorrow, high near 86. Clear tomorrow night, low around 61. And sunny again Saturday with a high up to 88. Again this afternoon, sunny, a high near 87. Right now, it's 11:55. Looking outside, we've still got fair skies, still hanging on at 81.
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1: Your KTG Weather Edge Weather Center forecast this afternoon: sunny, a high near 87. Clear tonight, low around 64. Sunny tomorrow, high near 86. Clear tomorrow night, low around 61. And then sunny again Saturday, a high near 88. Again this afternoon, sunny, a high near 87. Right now, it's 12:25. Looking outside, still fair skies. Warming up a little, it's 84 now as we are into the second hour of Out to Lunch here on your Thursday. We're past the halfway point on your Thursday, and I've got a bunch of requests to jam in before we get to the end of the show today. Let's see, coming up, we've got some Ozzy Osbourne, some Metallica, Eagles, Bob Seger, Nirvana, all of it just right around the corner. And before we get to those, I am going to remind you, you got a little bit of time left if you want to get in to try to win a pair of tickets to go see 1964, the premier Beatles tribute band, Saturday at the Kentucky Opry. You've got a little bit of time left. If you want to get in on that, all you have to do is text 1964 in your name to the KTG text line. It's 270-821-9494. 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Now, all those requests I mentioned, they're just right around the corner, and we'll get to them right after this. 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

Power Rock 93.9 KTG, Bob Seger, Hollywood Nights. Before that, a little Nirvana bringing us to Stupid Volume 2 here in the second hour of Out to Lunch. This one is about as stupid as it gets and as infuriating as it gets. On top of that, we're headed out to California, where two people have been arrested after Fresno police rescued three Chihuahua mixes that tested positive for several drugs. The dogs named Brownie, Baby Girl, and Veda were found in poor condition during separate encounters with officers this month. Tests showed that all three had amphetamine and methamphetamine in their systems, while some also tested positive for Oxycontin and Xanax. Brownie was so weak that officers gave her Narcan before taking her to a vet. Police arrested Lindsay Herbert on charges including animal abuse and drug possession, and Noah Garcia was arrested for trespassing and felony animal abuse. All three dogs, thankfully, are recovering at the Fresno Animal Center, and I hope both Lindsay and Noah get everything they've got coming to them in the county jail or state prison they are headed to, thankfully. You are headed for more requests. I've got a really great block to wrap up the show today. Some Ozzy Osbourne, some Metallica coming up, and right now, it's Eagles. One of these nights out to lunch, KTG.

0: Power Rock 93.9 KTG. Ozzy Osbourne, Perry Mason wrapping up the final block of requested rock and roll in the show today. Thanks for playing along, everybody. I am headed out. Before I do, let's take care of a little bit of business. The first being tickets to go see 1964. That's the premier Beatles tribute band. Saturday at the Kentucky Opry. If you text in trying to win those, pay attention to your phone here in the next several minutes or so. If you get a text from us saying, hey, congratulations, you won, that means you won. If you didn't win, sorry, we've always got cool stuff. Better luck next time. I'm headed out, but as always, I'm not leaving you alone. Ruth Ann is up next. She's ready to roll. She'll be here till 5. Got your 5 o'clock free fall going at 5. It's powered by Bud Light. It's on until 6. Steve Gorman will take over at 6 and stay till 11. And as always, Pat Ballard bright and early tomorrow morning to get your Friday started the right way. Before I go, I am going to give you one more check of your KTG Weather Edge Weather Center forecast.
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0: Your KTG Weather Edge Weather Center forecast. Sunny this afternoon, high near 87. Clear tonight, low around 64. Sunny tomorrow, high near 86. Clear tomorrow night, low around 61. And sunny again Sunday, a high near 88. Again this afternoon, sunny with a high near 87. Right now, it's 12:57. Looking outside one more time. Actually have some clouds kind of moving in, and the breeze picked up a little bit, but so is the temperature. It's now sitting at 84.
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0: Now, that's a good question. Who are you? 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And Lee Marvin asked Bob, he says, who are you? 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

0: KTG, what's up? I'm Ruth Anna. Tom Petty is on the way. Led Zeppelin, Royal Blood coming up too. 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

0: 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Oh, man. Cops in Delaware say a man who robbed a Wilmington, Delaware bank on Saturday didn't keep the cash for long. No. He escaped from the Wells Fargo branch, paused to make a deposit in the ATM outside. Yeah, Duke's name is Rob Williams. 44 years old. Handed a note to a teller. This is what the cops say he did. Saying a robbery is taking place. Teller gives him an undisclosed amount of cash. He runs out the door. Officers are responding to the scene. They found him making a deposit in the machine on the exterior of the building. He wasn't just robbing the bank. He was also a customer. So, yeah, they took him into custody without incident. I mean, what's he going to say? Second-degree robbery, that is a felony, so that's not going to be good. I mean, really, dude, you rob the bank and then you stop at the ATM outside to deposit the money? What were you thinking? Blondie, Billy Idol, Breaking Benjamin, all coming your way. 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
2: Your Weather Edge Weather Center forecast. We've got a sunny sky, 89 degrees this afternoon, a slight breeze out of the north-northwest, and then tonight mostly clear with a low around 63. 87 and sunny on Friday, 61 and mostly clear Friday night, 89 and sunny on Saturday, 65 and mostly clear Saturday night, back in the low 90s on Sunday, back in the low 70s Sunday night. But back to this afternoon, 89 and sunny throughout the region.
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0: 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Queen is on the way. Kiss coming up. What's up? I am Ruth Anna. Big Deals Auction is on. 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
2: Your Weather Edge Weather Center forecast. Sunny skies, high near 89 this afternoon. Then tonight, mostly clear skies, low around 63. 87 and sunny on Friday, 61 and mostly clear Friday night. 89 and sunny on Saturday, 65 and mostly clear Saturday night. Back in the low 90s on Sunday. Well, back to this afternoon, 89 degrees and sunny skies throughout the region.
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4: 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Then it's the high-energy sounds of Hollywood Swingin', a tribute to Coolin' Again. 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

Yeah, lunar eclipse is tonight. 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So Foo Fighters right now. And how about we bark at the moon right after? Ozzy's on the way.

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0: 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This will not end well. I predict this will not be good, okay? Researchers at Southern Illinois University Carbondale have developed a protein-rich cookie made out of plastic. Yeah, discarded PET plastic bottles and plant biomass. I'm not joking here. They break down the plastics and agricultural waste using water and oxygen under extreme heat and pressure. Microbes convert all of this into proteins, fats, and acids. Baker's yeast adds vanilla flavor. Another yeast strain transforms ethylene glycol from plastic into beta carotene, which of course is a precursor to vitamin A. And safety testing has cleared the cookie for consumption. That's right. Plastic cookies available for us to eat soon. What do you think? Nah. Not willingly. You're going to have to pry my mouth open to get the... I am sorry. I am not. I don't care how safe they say it is. I am not used to eating plastic cookies. Thank you very much. GNR on the way. Buck Cherry coming up too. 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
2: Your Weather Edge Weather Center forecast. We've got a sunny sky, 89 degrees this afternoon, a slight breeze out of the north-northwest, and then tonight mostly clear with a low around 63. 87 and sunny on Friday, 61 and mostly clear Friday night, 89 and sunny on Saturday, 65 and mostly clear Saturday night, back in the low 90s on Sunday, back in the low 70s Sunday night. But back to this afternoon, 89 and sunny throughout the region.
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KTG, what's up? I am Ruthanna. Pat, with your chance to win that Ideal Gas gift card. 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And he gives one away the last Friday of every month. Dear heart, you realize that means it's tomorrow when he's going to give it away. 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

0: 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What's up? I'm Ruth Anna. Got Peter Frampton, the Knack, Green Day all on the way. 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And you got an extra shot to win when you are part of the Rock Club. 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

0: Power Rock 93.9 KTG. I am Ruthanna. Hey there. Winter's shaping up to be a season of surprises. That's what the Farmer's Almanac and the Old Farmer's Almanac are saying. They say wet or stormier weather across most of the southern United States. Northern areas could see periodic bursts of cold and snow. Northeast could face a particularly messy mix of rain, sleet, ice, and heavy wet snow, especially farther inland. We're not the South, and we're not the North either. I don't know. But they're saying surprises. Answers. I think that's their way of saying they don't know. Because when they say it's going to be, you know, surprises, a season of surprises, I think that's code for like, we don't have a clue. So it's just a CYA sort of thing, you know? It's like, oh, yeah. And then that way springtime comes and they can point back and say, see, we were right. It's like the psychics. You're going to meet someone with dark hair. No kidding. Most of the world has. It's that kind of thing. ZZ Top on the way. Pearl Jam coming up. 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
2: Your Weather Edge Weather Center forecast. We've got a sunny sky, 89 degrees this afternoon, a slight breeze out of the north-northwest, and then tonight mostly clear with a low around 63. 87 and sunny on Friday, 61 and mostly clear Friday night. 89 and sunny on Saturday, 65 and mostly clear Saturday night, back in the low 90s on Sunday, back in the low 70s Sunday night. But back to this afternoon, 89 and sunny throughout the region.
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0: Coming up, we're going to find out what really happened. Also, got Doobie Brothers on the way, some Breaking Benjamin, and some Van Halen. Or is it Van Hagar? Just killed the moment, didn't you, Patty? Just killed it, didn't you? No, it's Van Halen. Just sang the singing.
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0: 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I'm Ruth Anna, and it is time to check out the concert and events calendar. And we are two sleeps away from 1964, The Tribute. Man, if you dig the Beatles, you got to go check them out at the Kentucky Opry, okay? We've been giving away tickets. It's at 7 o'clock this Saturday. Dwight Yoakam, Beaver Dam, also on Saturday. Take your pick, man. It's going to be amazing. September 10th, Ford Center, Evansville. We got Brooks and Dunn, Allison Krauss in Union Station with Jerry Douglas on September 15th at the Old National Events Plaza. If you like Montgomery Gentry, which I totally did, man. Eddie Montgomery, Friday, September 18th at the Gleema. We got 50 Years of Foreigner. That's happening at Beaver Dam, the September 26th thing going on. And the 29th at the Old National Events Plaza. Beetlejuice, the musical, the musical, the musical. You dare me to say Beetlejuice three times? Beetlejuice, Beetlejuice, Beetlejuice. That's if you know, you know. That's the concert and events calendar. And I got all sorts of goodies on the way, like Cheap Trick and Aerosmith coming up too. It's Power Rock 93.9 KTG.
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2: Your Weather Edge Weather Center forecast. We've got a mostly clear sky and a low of 65 degrees this evening. Friday, sunny skies, high near 85. Friday night, a mostly clear sky with a low around 63. Saturday, sunny with a high near 88. Saturday night, mostly clear with a low around 65. Back in the low 90s on Sunday. Well, back to you this evening, 65 and mostly clear across the region.
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0: 9, KTG. Almost time for the 5 o'clock free fall. Got that going on. Steve Gorman right after that. 5 o'clock free fall powered by Bud Light. One more thing before I get out of here. Collectibles are funny things. Remember when everybody was collecting Beanie Babies? Oh, yeah, man, those are going to be worth... And they're worth absolutely diddly squat now. Some people collect Barbies. Some people collect cars. Man, you got to have the finger on the pulse for that one or you could lose your shirt. I do love me a few good Barrett Jackson, though. Yes! This dude, he's 81 years old now. But back in 1971, he bought a cask of single malt whiskey for $171. Glenn Ross, yeah, single malt. The whiskey is now 57 years old. It has been deemed absolutely fantastic by tasting experts. The barrel that he's going to sell contains enough spirit for around 287 bottles. This barrel that he bought, or I should say cask that he bought back in 1971 for $175. $370,000. Oh, yeah. That's an investment that paid off. Don't you wish you could know what's going to be a good thing to invest in and what's not? All those Beanie Babies that people put... I'm sorry, it's just kind of funny. Spin Doctor's on the way. Lover Boy, that 5 o'clock free fall is about to happen. 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
2: Your Weather Edge Weather Center forecast. We've got a mostly clear sky and a low of 65 degrees this evening. Friday, sunny skies, high near 85. Friday night, a mostly clear sky with a low around 63. Saturday, sunny with a high near 88. Saturday night, mostly clear with a low around 65. Back in the low 90s on Sunday. Well, back to you this evening, 65 and mostly clear across the region.
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0: Is anybody dealing with the corn flies? 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
3: Com. Your Weather Edge Weather Center forecast. We've got a mostly clear sky and a low of 65 this evening. Sunny skies, 85 on Friday, 63 and mostly clear Friday night. 88 and sunny on Saturday, 65 and mostly clear Saturday night. Back in the low 90s on Sunday and Monday, but back to this evening, 65 and mostly clear across the region.
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2: Your Weather Edge Weather Center forecast. We've got a mostly clear sky and a low of 65 degrees this evening. Friday, sunny skies, high near 85. Friday night, a mostly clear sky with a low around 63. Saturday, sunny with a high near 88. Saturday night, mostly clear with a low around 65. Back in the low 90s on Sunday. Well, back to you this evening, 65 and mostly clear across the region.
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0: Boston, Peace of Mind on Steve Gorman Rocks from the self-titled debut album from 1976. That puts that album at 50 years old. Peace of Mind, I'm all for it, man. I can never get enough. I know a lot of people across the country right now are looking forward to that peace of mind that comes from the kids returning to school. And then at some point, you start to recognize, wait a minute, I only have a few years left to send them off to the first day of school. I better start savoring this. My kids are both well out of school. They're both out of college, 26 and 24 years old. And I will say, once they left for college, that was grueling both times. I mean, saying goodbye, turning around, getting in the car and driving away, leaving them, that killed me. But ever since then, everything they leave to do is awesome. My son's moving from Los Angeles to Chicago this week, and I got a great opportunity. He had a great 3 years in L.A. Now he's moving on back to the, you know, back to the middle of the country where I live, to Chicago. It's just an exciting time. It seems kind of counterintuitive that we're all getting older and it makes me happier, but it really does. Just seeing them both flourish, I kind of ignore the fact that I'm getting older too, but watching them get older, man, that gives me some serious peace of mind.
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0: Hey, it's Steve Gorman. 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
5: Your WeatherEdge Weather Center forecast. We've got a mostly clear sky and a low of 65 this evening. Sunny skies, 85 on Friday, 63 and mostly clear Friday night. 88 and sunny on Saturday, 65 and mostly clear Saturday night. Back in the low 90s on Sunday and Monday, but back to this evening, 65 and mostly clear across the region.
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0: It's time for Questionable Wisdom on Steve Gorman Rocks. 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
1: 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Now, Rebecca's been seeing a new guy for about 6 months and things are moving really fast. Okay, last week he proposed and she said she just needed some time to think about it. Now, she really wants to say yes, but she's worried 6 months isn't enough time to get to know someone. Steve, what should she do?
2: Well, I think Rebecca should wait. She should tell the guy exactly what she just told you and me, people she's never met in person, which is, I love you. I think you could be the one, but I just need more time. If you feel that 6 months isn't enough time, then guess what? Mm-hmm. 6 months isn't enough time. There's no rule book that you can look to figure out how to move forward in a relationship. It comes down to every person doing their best with the information they have and with their own central nervous system. And if Rebecca's got a lot of green flags but one red flag about the time, she should be able to go to Benji or whatever his name is. I just like to say Benji. She should be able to go to Benji and go, I just need more time because I would have never in a million years thought I could get to know someone enough to want to marry them in 6 months. Mm-hmm. Boundaries are very important.
1: Right. It kind of makes me think, like, is there something wrong with Benji? Like, he's got some skeletons in his closet, so he wants to lock this deal in as soon as possible. Because once you're married, it's harder to kind of fish out of that situation, right?
2: I love the paranoia that April Rose brings to the show, and I think it's warranted, and it's a great value, and I thank you for that, April.
0: Gorman Rocks on KTG.
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7: Your Weather Edge Weather Center forecast. We've got a mostly clear sky and a low of 65 degrees this evening. Friday, sunny skies, high near 85. Friday night, a mostly clear sky with a low around 63. Saturday, sunny with a high near 88. Saturday night, mostly clear with a low around 65. Back in the low 90s on Sunday. Well, back to you this evening, 65 and mostly clear across the region.
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